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2: 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Havis Law, they'll fight to make it right.

0: well, this story is a little concerning, considering that I'm going on an international flight in a couple weeks. But this story is actually out of your home country of Canada, Lamont. And it's going to make you think twice about your next flight, that's for sure. Yep. A former Air Canada captain has been arrested after allegedly flying hundreds of commercial flights without a valid pilot's license.
1: Oh, my God.
0: 17 years.
1: I gotta tell you, what's really funny about that is I swear by Air Canada. I send you pictures all the time because the service is freaking incredible.
0: And I've always heard that.
1: Yes.
0: Yeah. Apparently there was a 4-month investigation once they figured it out. But what kills me is nobody checked. Look, over 17 years, nobody checked.
1: This guy flew commercial flights for 17 years and no one checked. Oh my God, Shasta.
0: Yes, so.
1: This
0: crazy.
1: Is some scary stuff. This raises some pretty uncomfortable questions, I would imagine, about the oversight in the aviation industry and especially for Air Canada. So thankfully, Shasta, we have someone who looks into this story for us. We have a Canadian correspondent that has been following the story and will join us now with a full report. This is a news exclusive on The Bone. Let's get the reporter on right now.
2: Hello, this is Lamont's mom, eh? And the Air Canada pilot is a real piece of work hoser, don't you know? Now, concerned passengers have been wondering how he was able to fly without a license for 16 years.
1: Yes.
2: It's done with pure determination, eh? The same way I've managed to still find heavenly pleasures with my blown-out pink gobbler thanks to birthing Lamont's giant head. Pure determination.
1: Determination.
2: And I've investigated the polls, and this fraudulent behavior by Air Canada has created a deep, gaping, stretched-out stinkhole of mistrust that can't simply be put back together with extra stitching. No, sir. This corporate gash is gonna take a long time to heal, eh? Now, many are asking that maybe the testing requirements to be an Air Canada pilot are too hard. And I say it can't be harder than trying to squeeze Lamont's huge watermelon head through something the size of a straw. Oh, what I wouldn't give to be as tight and firm as the little Ariana Grande. Okay, that's my report.
1: Yes.
2: Air Canada.
1: Do better.
2: Back to you in the studio, eh?
1: So there's my mom giving us the report, Shasta.
0: There you go. Wow. You're a sweet mom.
1: What
0: You're
1: she
0: poor,
1: wouldn't give.
0: Poor sweet mom.
1: A bowling ball through a straw was the...
0: Don't remind me. Oh, my God.
1: Sting of the day coming up, Gene Simmons tickets. And, oh, yeah, a little later on, around 8:30, maybe a little after, Disneyland. Don't budge from your radio.

0: tuned.
1: That is catching.
0: Whoa, that's gnarly.
1: Put the balls in the pasta sauce and ate it all up. Oh, God. My goodness, Chasta. Oh, right?
0: Yeah, exactly.
1: I don't hear about anyone complaining about hair in their food after that one. That's all I'm saying.
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0: Watch out for a crash involving several vehicles in San Mateo. Northbound 101 before 92 being cleared from the shoulder. Couple of wrecks in San Jose, should mention. Northbound 280 before 17, 880 also. Another crash, North 85 before Camden. Bay Bridge jammed into the maze. That's traffic. I'm Elaine Leung.
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1: Habas Law. They'll fight to make it right.

0: Involving the U.S. military. They have said they have completed strikes against Iran in what it said was retaliation for the downing of an Army Apache helicopter a couple days ago.
1: Right.
0: And now Iran has launched attacks on our Middle East allies, and it kind of leaves everybody wondering, what is America's actual strategy here? At this point, there's really no clear
1: endgame. We have strategy, Chasta?
0: I know.
1: Do we have strategy?
0: Strategy, lack thereof.
1: Right.
0: Nobody really knows. Everybody's kind of throwing their hands in the air asking questions.
1: Thankfully, Chasta, that's why we're here. Because we have someone on the inside that may be able to explain what's going on in Iran. And heavy on the alleged on this with our insider?
0: Yes.
1: Chasta, okay, let's get this on. Alleged.
2: Hello there, Miss McCammer here to tell you about the strategy moment I burned around.
1: Okay.
2: First, the Strait of Hormuz. Everybody knows the Hormuz Gulf gossip. Take it, move the oil, and then Hormuz gonna come over again. Now, sure, all Apache helicopter was bombed, okay? That bombing is unpunishable. But leave me all dead. But here's the payoff. The strategy. Listen close for the answer here. I heard people always go with butter. I did it with big oil, Don Burger Brown blind.
1: Right.
2: Just don't pay the big prices at the pump at the moment.
1: Right.
2: It's simple. I could.

0: may be clearer. So celebrate for the freedom, soldiers. God bless America, and God bless Tito Bitties to make every American happy.
1: Well, hallelujah.
0: I see Bitties, and I'm like,
1: Oh, it's starting to glitch again coming out of that.
2: Uh-oh.
1: Well, I did agree with the take old Bitties, Chasta. That's one policy.
2: That was
1: policy.
2: The only thing I got. I
1: can get behind that, absolutely.
2: Yeah.
1: Black Crowes, Sting of the...

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Fantastic, kicking off our rock and roll marathon for this hump day. And right around 12:43 will be your next chance to pick up Disneyland tickets. 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
1: Oh, beautiful! Woo!
3: 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You're welcome.
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0: word to possibly win a trip for two to Louder Than Life in Louisville this September. 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